0: Hello? Are you gonna be a man? Because you better act like it.
1: But you're so fresh.
0: 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I want a real man. I don't have time for this shit.

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1: 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Our colors will fade eventually, so if our time is running out, day after day, we'll make the mundane a masterpiece. Oh my, my, oh my, my love, I take one look at you, you're taking me out.